Радио Зетра 107.2 в Ловеч. Told you not to worry, but maybe that's a lie. 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
2: Since I've gotten older, I've realized we all care about things that don't really matter.

yesterday. Yeah, it's a hazard to my health. I don't do nothing for myself. You made me turn up late for work again.